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1: Good morning. The national inflation rate spiked to 3.2% in May, up from 2.8% in April. And while they may have dropped this month, Stats Can says gas prices were the main driver of inflation last month, up an average of 33% from the same month last year. Fuel prices had an even greater impact on inflation in Atlantic Canada last month. New Brunswick's rate jumped from 4.2% in April to 4.7% in May, second highest in the country behind only Nova Scotia. The cost of food up 4.3%, driven by higher fruit and veggie prices. Year-over-year rental inflation slowed slightly to 3.5%, down from 3.6% in April. A veteran high school basketball coach has been suspended after allowing an out-of-province recruit to stay in his home. Documents obtained by CBC show Mike King, coach at Fredericton High School, was initially banned for 2 seasons while the school was fined $1,000. The student was barred from provincial playoffs. An appeal later reduced the suspension to 15 games and lifted the ban on the student. The player who stayed with King in order to play for Fredericton High was the son of King's former teammate at UNB. The player's family had plans to move to Fredericton later, in part to further their son's athletic opportunities. School Sport New Brunswick says its rules are designed to ensure fair opportunities for athletes and prohibits coaches from recruiting players or allowing transfer students to live with them. The federal Liberals maintaining an 8% lead over the Conservatives, according to a new poll from Abacus Data. The survey finds 45% of committed voters would support the Liberals compared to 37% for the Conservatives. Prime Minister Mark Carney's approval rating remains positive, 55% of Canadians approving of his government's performance. The survey suggests the political landscape has stabilized after a slight dip earlier this month. The cost of living remains the top issue for Canadians. Britain's Prime Minister Keir Starmer has announced he's stepping down after less than 2 years in office following mounting pressure from within his own Labour Party. Starmer says he'll remain as caretaker Prime Minister until a new leader is chosen later this summer. Former Manchester Mayor Andy Burnham has confirmed he'll seek the leadership, appears to be the front runner. Starmer led Labour to a landslide election victory in 2024, but his government has struggled with a weak economy, high living costs, and falling public support because of scandals. In sports at the World Cup, Argentina beat Austria 2-0, France shut down Iraq 3-0, Norway down Senegal 3-2, Algeria beat Jordan 2-1. In baseball, Blue Jays doubled the Astros 4-2, the Red Sox lost 3-2 in Colorado, and the Tigers 5-3 over the Yankees. Now you're up to date. I'm Daryl Good.
2: In your cool weather forecast today, heavy rain and the chance of a thundershower this afternoon with a high of 16. Rain continuing tonight with a low near 12. And sun and cloud tomorrow, chance of a shower and a thundershower and a high near 23. It's 13 degrees uptown at 6:04, and that's cool weather.
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0: Beach Boys, Good Vibrations on St. John's Greatest Hits. Cool 98, 611, not the best beach day today. Heavy rain expected. Could see a thunder shower a little bit later on this afternoon and a high of 16. Coming up, weird spot to pick up a date. I wouldn't do it, but hey, I'm not judging. I'll tell you where people are apparently flirting. That's on the way, along as the as well as the Madonna biopic. Is it still a go? There's been rumblings because she wants control over it. So we're going to see if we're going to be seeing that later on. Also, some music news. And what are you using in the shower? Face cloth, loofah? Apparently, It's not good. I'll tell you why. That's all on the way. And your Vogue Optical web poll question also coming up. Higher Love with Steve Winwood coming up next on Cool 98. Good morning.
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8: I love that it's National Pink Day today, and I wore blue. 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Tuesday, June 23rd, also National Detroit Style Pizza Day. Yum in the tum. Public Service Day, National Belly Button Day. How do we celebrate that? No, don't get anywhere near my belly button, but we're celebrating anyway. And Typewriter Day today, because on this date in 1868, the typewriter was invented. 1953, Frank J. Zamboni was issued a patent for his ice resurfacer. Yeah, I think he did well there. On this date in 1980, the David Letterman Show debuted on NBC Daytime. It was canceled a few months later. In 1989, Batman, starring Michael Keaton and Jack Nicholson, that was released in theaters. And also, Honey, I Shrunk the Kids, that was released as well. 1990, Gary Busey paid $242,000 for one of Buddy Holly's guitars. 1990, in the movie Silence of the Lambs, Clarice speaks to Hannibal Lecter for help. 1991, Sonic the Hedgehog video game debuted. 1992, John Gotti was sentenced to life in prison after being convicted of racketeering charges. And in 2009, Ed McMahon passed away. 2013, Nick Walenda became the first man to successfully walk across the Grand Canyon on a tightrope. That wouldn't be scary at all. Happy birthday to pop rocker Jason Mraz, 49. Actress Selma Blair is 54. One of my favorite actresses, Frances McDormand, 69 today. And American Idol judge Randy Jackson, 70. If you're celebrating a birthday or anniversary, let me know. Shoot me a text, 658-2398. Music on the way with OMC. Haywire's next.
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8: In your cool weather forecast today, heavy rain and the chance of a thundershower this afternoon with a high of 16. Rain continuing tonight with a low near 12. And sun and cloud tomorrow, chance of a shower and a thundershower and a high near 23. 13 degrees now at 625, and that's cool weather.
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1: Good morning. The Holt government is planning legislation in the fall to allow municipalities to tax the owners of vacant properties. A working group's been established, including representatives from the provincial government as well as local governments, municipal associations, but no representation from landowners, developers, or builders, which is a concern to some real estate agents. Local government minister Aaron Kennedy tells Brunswick News the government's looking at underutilized and vacant properties, which may be barriers to community development and economic growth. Tim Somerville, a top real estate agent in the province, says a levy would mess with people's long-term investment plans, and says it's unfair to those who've worked hard and amassed property over a lifetime. He added, any good government understands that penalizing somebody is never the way to go about it. Rewarding them is beneficial to everyone. Premier Susan Holt will be on hand to help kick off Canada Day in Rothesay. Activities at the Rothesay Common begin at noon on July 1st with a flag raising, followed by remarks from Premier Holt, local MLA Allison Townsend, and Mayor Matt Alexander. The afternoon will feature free family activities, musical entertainment, face painting, balloon animals, circus performers, giant inflatables, lawn games, popcorn, cotton candy cupcakes, barbecue, and ice cream, with the event running from noon to 3 p.m. The federal government has announced that sweeping bail and sentencing reforms targeting extortion, auto theft, and organized crime have now become law. The Bail and Sentencing Reform Act makes 80 targeted changes to the criminal code. A release says bail laws are now stricter for violent and organized crime, home invasion, car theft, and human trafficking. The reforms specifically target extortion and organized crime and crackdown on car thefts. The government says these changes are an important step, but laws alone are not enough, as their full impact will depend on implementation across the justice system by provinces and territories. The Cannabis Council of Canada is suspending operations, citing challenges from the illegal market. The national lobby group represents licensed producers and processors. President Paul McCarthy says the majority of legal cannabis businesses remain unprofitable. He says illicit producers are eating up market share and driving down prices. The organization says complex regulations and financial pressures have also strained the industry. In sports on the pitch, Argentina blanked Austria 2-0, France shut down Iraq 3-0, Norway clipped Senegal 3-2, Algeria edged Jordan 2-1. On the diamonds, Blue Jays beat Houston 4-2, Rockies 3-2 over the Red Sox, and Detroit downed the Yankees 5-3. Now you're up to date. I'm Daryl Good.
2: In your cool weather forecast today, heavy rain and the chance of a thundershower this afternoon with a high of 16. Rain continuing tonight with a low near 12. And sun and cloud tomorrow, chance of a shower and a thundershower and a high near 23. 13 degrees now at 6:32, and that's cool weather.
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0: Brian Adams, back to you on St. John's Greatest Hits. Cool 98, 639. Good morning. It's raining. Yes, a little damp today. We're going to see heavy rain throughout the day and possibly a thundershower on the way this afternoon. If you're like me, I love a nice little thunderstorm. Love it. But I am sick of the rain already. We need some sun to kick off our summer season. But we will have to endure the rain for a little bit today. Also, this is a little weird, a little strange. I would not appreciate it if someone did this to me. But apparently, a survey said 61% of Gen Zs and 71% of millennials are open to finding love at funerals. That's sick and twisted and in my opinion. But apparently, I guess times are tough. Times are tough if that's where you need to go find a date. 29% of Gen Zs, 40% of millennials have felt physically attracted to someone they met at a funeral. Okay, that can happen, but do you act on it? No. 51% of Gen Zs and 61% of millennials noticed someone attractive at a funeral but chose not to act on it. Okay, that's good. 41% of Gen Zs and 52% of millennials think flirting at a funeral should be socially acceptable. I think it's a sad time. I don't think that's the time you want to strike up a convo and say, hey, you want to go for a drink? Immediately no. What do you think? Let me know. 658-2398. Neil Diamond's on the way into the groove with Madonna next.
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4: In your cool weather forecast today, heavy rain and the chance of a thundershower this afternoon with a high of 16. Rain continuing tonight with a low near 12 and sun and cloud tomorrow, chance of a shower and a thundershower and a high near 23. 13 degrees now at 6:43, and that's cool weather.
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0: WSHL's greatest hits, Cool 98. Good morning, it's Joelle. 6:50. That was Neil Diamond, Cracklin' Rosie, Madonna, Into the Groove. Just in before that, Into the Groove of her biopic. Don't think so. Apparently, it's been scrapped over a budget fight. She needed a big budget to show her extraordinary life, of course. But Universal couldn't agree to more money. So she tried making the film in Serbia to cut costs, but that idea did not please Universal. Netflix talked about a limited series, but those plans fizzled too. I would love to see a Madonna biopic, but if they can get it off the ground, of course, I'm sure egos are taking precedence as well, because she does have an extraordinary life, but all comes down to costs. She apparently is also, Madonna, negotiating to do a World Cup halftime performance. She's pushing for full creative control and wants elaborate staging, extensive rehearsals, an astronomical production budget, and heightened security. FIFA is leaning towards giving Madonna what she wants because they believe her live performance will turn into a global media spectacle. So let's see if that takes shape. Duran Duran's on the way. Pat Benatar next.
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3: Good morning. The national inflation rate spiked to 3.2% in May, up from 2.8% in April. And while they may have dropped this month, Stats Can says gas prices were the main driver of inflation last month, up an average of 33% from the same month last year. Fuel prices had an even greater impact on inflation in Atlantic Canada last month. New Brunswick's rate jumped from 4.2% in April to 4.7% in May, second highest in the country, behind only Nova Scotia. The cost of food up 4.3%, driven by higher fruit and veggie prices. Year-over-year rental inflation slowed slightly to 3.5%, down from 3.6% in April. A veteran high school basketball coach has been suspended after allowing an out-of-province recruit to stay in his home. Documents obtained by CBC show Mike King, coach at Fredericton High School, was initially banned for 2 seasons while the school was fined $1,000. The student was barred from provincial playoffs. An appeal later reduced the suspension to 15 games and lifted the ban on the student. The player who stayed with King in order to play for Fredericton High was the son of King's former teammate at UNB. The player's family had plans to move to Fredericton later, in part to further their son's athletic opportunities. School Sport New Brunswick says its rules are designed to ensure fair opportunities for athletes and prohibits coaches from recruiting players or allowing transfer students to live with them. The federal Liberals maintaining an 8% lead over the Conservatives, according to a new poll from Abacus Data. The survey finds 45% of committed voters would support the Liberals compared to 37% for the Conservatives. Prime Minister Mark Carney's approval rating remains positive, 55% of Canadians approving of his government's performance. The survey suggests the political landscape has stabilized after a slight dip earlier this month. The cost of living remains the top issue for Canadians. Britain's Prime Minister Keir Starmer has announced he's stepping down after less than 2 years in office following mounting pressure from within his own Labour Party. Starmer says he'll remain as caretaker Prime Minister until a new leader is chosen later this summer. Former Manchester Mayor Andy Burnham has confirmed he'll seek the leadership, appears to be the front runner. Starmer led Labour to a landslide election victory in 2024, but his government has struggled with a weak economy, high living costs, and falling public support because of scandals. In sports at the World Cup, Argentina beat Austria 2-0, France shut down Iraq 3-0, Norway down Senegal 3-2, Algeria beat Jordan 2-1. In baseball, Blue Jays doubled the Astros 4-2, the Red Sox lost 3-2 in Colorado, and the Tigers 5-3 over the Yankees. Now you're up to date. I'm Daryl Good.
4: In your cool weather forecast today, heavy rain and the chance of a thundershower this afternoon with a high of 16. Rain continuing tonight with a low near 12. And sun and cloud tomorrow, chance of a shower and a thundershower and a high near 23. It's 13 degrees at 7:04, and that's cool weather.
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0: Isn't that so scary? Oh my goodness, Jaws. One of the scariest movies ever made. I remember my sister wouldn't sit on the toilet for so long. She was so scared that Jaws was going to come up through the toilet and get her. But the community, this is cool, of Martha's Vineyard, has figured out a way to make it even scarier. On July 11th, a special screening of the classic is going to take place on Owen Park Beach in Vineyard Haven, where the movie was originally filmed in 1974. Isn't that cool? Scary, though. Those who show up early enough will even be able to watch from the actual water where Jaws was filmed. It's in collaboration with Shark Week, of course. It takes place during peak season for Martha's Vineyard. 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Would you do it? Would you go to Martha's Vineyard in the actual water that Jaws was filmed and watch the movie? I don't know. It's a little scary. I would.
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0: Roy Orbison, you got it. St. John's greatest hits, cool 98, 719, and you got rain, St. John. Heavy rain at that today. Thunder shower expected this afternoon with a high around 60, but she coming down now. If you see anything happening where you are on the roads you want to let other drivers know about, text it in safely, of course, not when you're driving. 658-2398. Coming up soon, mark it on your calendar, July 10th through the 12th, it's back. Ribfest 506 is coming, and Cool 98 is the media sponsor. I'm so stoked for this. My stomach just growled, actually, just thinking about it. It's going to be so much fun. Not only are we going to have amazing, delicious ribs, there's going to be live entertainment all weekend long as well. Southern Comfort, Billy Joel tribute, that Zep Band tribute to Led Zeppelin, Town Cats, and Elton John tribute as well. And there's going to be a tribute to CCR too, Revival. Yeah, plus there's family fun as well, balloon animals, face painting, there's a Jesse Campbell magic show, even a rib eating contest, and awards too. There's going to be grand prize draws, and just the perfect spot to take the fam jam and get some really great ribs and then have fun while you're there as well. So don't miss it. There's going to be four ribbers, 3 days. And it's going to be a big, big weekend. Bands are tuning up. Ribs are getting ready to come as well. So make sure you mark it on your calendar. July 10th through 12th, Ribfest 506 St. John.
1: 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A signed detour will be in place. Note that commercial trucks will not be able to use Bloomfield Station Road due to bridge weight restrictions and should seek alternate routes. 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
0: In your cool weather forecast today, heavy rain and the chance of a thundershower this afternoon with a high of 16. Rain continuing tonight with a low near 12, and sun and cloud tomorrow, chance of a shower and a thundershower and a high near 23. 13 degrees now at 724, and that's cool weather.
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4: Good morning. The Holt government is planning legislation in the fall to allow municipalities to tax the owners of vacant properties. A working group's been established, including representatives from the provincial government as well as local governments, municipal associations, but no representation from landowners, developers, or builders, which is a concern to some real estate agents. Local government minister Aaron Kennedy tells Brunswick News the government's looking at underutilized and vacant properties, which may be barriers to community development and economic growth. Tim Somerville, a top real estate agent in the province, says a levy would mess with people's long-term investment plans and says it's unfair to those who've worked hard and amassed property over a lifetime. He added any good government understands that penalizing somebody is never the way to go about it. Rewarding them is beneficial to everyone. Premier Susan Holt will be on hand to help kick off Canada Day in Rothsay. Activities at the Rothsay Common begin at noon on July 1st with a flag raising, followed by remarks from Premier Holt, local MLA Allison Townsend, and Mayor Matt Alexander. The afternoon will feature free family activities, musical entertainment, face painting, balloon animals, circus performers, giant inflatables, lawn games, popcorn, cotton candy cupcakes, barbecue, and ice cream, with the event running from noon to 3 p.m. The federal government has announced that sweeping bail and sentencing reforms targeting extortion, auto theft, and organized crime have now become law. The Bail and Sentencing Reform Act makes 80 targeted changes to the criminal code. A release says bail laws are now stricter for violent and organized crime, home invasion, car theft, and human trafficking. The reforms specifically target extortion and organized crime and crackdown on car thefts. The government says these changes are an important step, but laws alone are not enough, as their full impact will depend on implementation across the justice system by provinces and territories. The Cannabis Council of Canada is suspending operations, citing challenges from the illegal market. The national lobby group represents licensed producers and processors. President Paul McCarthy says the majority of legal cannabis businesses remain unprofitable. He says illicit producers are eating up market share and driving down prices. The organization says complex regulations and financial pressures have also strained the industry. In sports on the pitch, Argentina blanked Austria 2-0, France shut down Iraq 3-0, Norway clipped Senegal 3-2, Algeria edged Jordan 2-1. On the diamonds, Blue Jays beat Houston 4-2, Rockies 3-2 over the Red Sox, and Detroit down the Yankees 5-3. Now you're up to date. I'm Daryl Good.
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6: In your cool weather forecast today, heavy rain and the chance of a thundershower this afternoon with a high of 16. Rain continuing tonight with a low near 12. And sun and cloud tomorrow, chance of a shower and a thundershower and a high near 23. 13 degrees now at 7:36, and that's cool weather.
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It's Bay's Don't Turn Around on St. John's Greatest Hits, Cool 98. It's 7:39. Your Cool 98 Vogue Optical Web Poll questions coming up first from the Footloose soundtrack. Here's Footloose, Kenny Loggins on Cool.

0: Lose, Kenny Loggins on St. John's Greatest Hits. Cool 98, 743, good morning. The ducks are happy today. Heavy rain expected throughout the day. Could see a thundershower this afternoon and a high of 16. Let's check out the Cool 98 Vogue Optical web poll question today. It's about money. Would you be able to manage an emergency expense of $1,000? Do you have $1,000? Something pops up. Are you ready? Are you prepared for it? Do you have that $1,000? Because a lot of people don't. Things be expensive. Holy crow. survey from the Angus Reid Institute said 53% of respondents would not be able to manage an unexpected bill of $1,000. 14% could not manage an emergency expense of any kind at all. People are struggling because things are just bananas in price right now. So would you be able to manage an emergency expense of $1,000? So far, 63% of you said yes. 36 said no, you would not. But what about you? If you haven't gone to the poll yet, you can fill it out. Cool 98 FM, our Cool 98 Vogue Optical web poll question. On the way with Queen, Police next.
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0: In your cool weather forecast today, heavy rain and the chance of a thundershower this afternoon with a high of 16. Rain continuing tonight with a low near 12 and sun and cloud tomorrow, chance of a shower and a thundershower and a high near 23.
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0: SHL's greatest hits, Cool 98. From the Works album, that's Queen, I Want to Break Free. Also, Radio Gaga on that album. And that's what I'm asking on the Cool 98 Facebook page about albums. What album had the biggest impact on you as a teenager? There's so many good ones in the comments. Mine were Red Hot Chili Peppers, Blood Sugar Sex Magik, and Counting Crows. August and Everything After. Two big ones. And yeah, my CDs were scratched all over the place because I played those two CDs so much. So what album had the biggest impact on you growing up as a teenager? Michael said Billy Joel, Glass House, my first purchase. Played it so many times. Both sides still know all the lyrics of every song. Side note, I cannot sing. That's okay. You belt it out anyway, and you make up words as you go. That's what we do. Andrew said Counting Crows. Got to meet them in 92 at a dorm party in the University of Washington in Seattle before anyone even knew who they were. That is amazing. They'd already developed early versions of Mr. Jones and Round Here. Oh, that would be so cool. Sue said August and Everything After blew my teenage mind. Yep, same. Serena said the Pump Up the Volume movie soundtrack from 1990 had Leonard Cohen, The Pixies, Concrete Blonde. Some others were Sonic Youth, Goo Goo Dolls, and R.E.M., of course, and Green Day. So, yeah, that was another good one. Synchronicity said Beth. Mario said Def Leppard, Hysteria. Foghat said Philip. Chili Peppers said Tracy. And Denise said Billy Joel, Glass House as well. So what album had the biggest impact on you growing up as a teenager? Let me know on the Cool 98 Facebook page. So nice to reminisce. It looks like Soul Asylum's taking us to 8 o'clock. Right now, it's 7:56.
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1: Good morning. The national inflation rate spiked to 3.2% in May, up from 2.8% in April. And while they may have dropped this month, Stats Can says gas prices were the main driver of inflation last month, up an average of 33% from the same month last year. Fuel prices had an even greater impact on inflation in Atlantic Canada last month. New Brunswick's rate jumped from 4.2% in April to 4.7% in May, second highest in the country behind only Nova Scotia. The cost of food up 4.3%, driven by higher fruit and veggie prices. Year-over-year rental inflation slowed slightly to 3.5%, down from 3.6% in April. A veteran high school basketball coach has been suspended after allowing an out-of-province recruit to stay in his home. Documents obtained by CBC show Mike King, coach at Fredericton High School, was initially banned for two seasons while the school was fined $1,000. The student was barred from provincial playoffs. An appeal later reduced the suspension to 15 games and lifted the ban on the student. The player who stayed with King in order to play for Fredericton High was the son of King's former teammate at UNB. The player's family had plans to move to Fredericton later, in part to further their son's athletic opportunities. School Sport New Brunswick says its rules are designed to ensure fair opportunities for athletes and prohibits coaches from recruiting players or allowing transfer students to live with them. The federal Liberals maintaining an 8% lead over the Conservatives, according to a new poll from Abacus Data. The survey finds 45% of committed voters would support the Liberals compared to 37% for the Conservatives. Prime Minister Mark Carney's approval rating remains positive, 55% of Canadians approving of his government's performance. The survey suggests the political landscape has stabilized after a slight dip earlier this month. The cost of living remains the top issue for Canadians. Britain's Prime Minister Keir Starmer has announced he's stepping down after less than 2 years in office following mounting pressure from within his own Labour Party. Starmer says he'll remain as caretaker Prime Minister until a new leader is chosen later this summer. Former Manchester Mayor Andy Burnham has confirmed he'll seek the leadership, appears to be the front runner. Starmer led Labour to a landslide election victory in 2024, but his government has struggled with a weak economy, high living costs, and falling public support because of scandals. In sports at the World Cup, Argentina beat Austria 2-0, France shut down Iraq 3-0, Norway down Senegal 3-2, Algeria beat Jordan 2-1. In baseball, Blue Jays doubled the Astros 4-2, the Red Sox lost 3-2 in Colorado, and the Tigers 5-3 over the Yankees. Now you're up to date. I'm Daryl Good.
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4: In your cool weather forecast today, heavy rain and the chance of a thundershower this afternoon with a high of 16. Rain continuing tonight with a low near 12, and sun and cloud tomorrow, chance of a shower and a thundershower and a high near 23. 13 degrees now at 8:06, and that's cool weather.
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0: She ain't pretty. Northern Pikes on St. John's greatest hits. Cool 98. 8:13. Good morning. It's raining. Yep. In case you didn't know, I felt it. I can't see out the window, but I just felt like it was raining, so it's raining. No. Heavy rain today. Could see a thunder shower and a high near 16. That's our forecast for the rest of the day. Duckies are happy, that's for sure. This is a little strange. Do you remember the Heinz Easy Squirt ketchup back in the 2000s? You could get it in green. There was like purple, teal, blue. There were all these different colors of ketchup that came out in the 2000s. I believe it was because of Shrek. Heinz wanted to capitalize on that and then brought out this green ketchup. I don't think it did very well because, I mean, it's not around now. But there's a new take on something like that. If you are someone who prefers your meat to be predictable, I am. I don't change anything because I am a plain Jane, and I cannot go any different. But apparently people who are doing it to hot dogs, there's a TikTok trend of making blue hot dogs. It's easy. You just soak your hot dogs in Gatorade for about 15 minutes. They turn an amazing blue color. I mean, they do look pretty, but they're hot dogs. So yeah, they're packed with electrolytes, they say. So, you know, from the Gatorade. Comments are fun. One person said, proof you can't eat at everybody's house. Another person said, we are not attending. It doesn't work, apparently, just to soak them in Gatorade so you can grill them. They do need to be boiled, but that process looks a little weird because the hot dogs are going to float. So would you try it, blue hot dogs? I mean, and get those electrolytes from the Gatorade immediately? No.
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0: Heartbeat City, the Cars, you might think, on St. John's Greatest Hits, Cool 98, you might think you're going to see the sun today. You know what? Rain, heavy rain expected all day today, and thunder shower as well this afternoon, high of 16. Good napping day. That's what I'm going to do when I get home. A little nap, cuddle up to the kitty, maybe read a book. That's what I love doing on days like this. Not working, but... A majority of you have to go to work today. But looking at some music news, Rod Stewart was working on the stage, but he had to pause his concert in Utah to use an oxygen tank. He said he's absolutely fine now. He's recovering from an acute upper respiratory infection. He said, I'm fine. We were performing at high altitude, 1,500 meters above sea level, and nobody bothered to tell me before the show. So a few minutes before starting the gig, I asked my assistant if we were at altitude, and he said no. So I ran on stage, launched into my set, started my silly dancing, and that's when it hit me. It felt as though my lungs had collapsed. There are certain preparations I always make for concerts at high altitude, but due to recent ill health, I simply never had the chance. He's okay. He's okay now, though. Eric Clapton's former 1966 Ferrari is on sale for about $4 million buckaroos. He bought it and restored it for a year. Only 31 models of this car were built. The current owner spent about $250,000 on a nut and bolt restoration at $33,000 on an interior retrim from black to tan. And Ozzy's iconic bat throne will go on display in Birmingham, England next month to mark the first anniversary of his death. The throne was built for Ozzy's Rock and Roll Hall of Fame induction back in October of 2024. It was last used at Black Sabbath's Back to the Beginning concert. Ozzy died just 17 days after his farewell concert. That's your cool music news on the way with Harlequin.
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0: In your cool weather forecast today, heavy rain and the chance of a thunder shower this afternoon with a high of 16. Rain continuing tonight with a low near 12. And sun and cloud tomorrow, chance of a shower and a thunder shower and a high near 23. Is 13 degrees now at 8:25, and that's cool weather.
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3: Good morning. The Holt government is planning legislation in the fall to allow municipalities to tax the owners of vacant properties. A working group's been established, including representatives from the provincial government as well as local governments, municipal associations, but no representation from landowners, developers, or builders, which is a concern to some real estate agents. Local government minister Aaron Kennedy tells Brunswick News the government's looking at underutilized and vacant properties, which may be barriers to community development and economic growth. Tim Somerville, a top real estate agent in the province, says a levy would mess with people's long-term investment plans, and says it's unfair to those who've worked hard and amassed property over a lifetime. He added, any good government understands that penalizing somebody is never the way to go about it. Rewarding them is beneficial to everyone. Premier Susan Holt will be on hand to help kick off Canada Day in Rothsay. Activities at the Rothsay Common begin at noon on July 1st with a flag raising, followed by remarks from Premier Holt, local MLA Allison Townsend, and Mayor Matt Alexander. The afternoon will feature free family activities, musical entertainment, face painting, balloon animals, circus performers, giant inflatables, lawn games, popcorn, cotton candy, cupcakes, barbecue, and ice cream, with the event running from noon to 3 p.m. The federal government has announced that sweeping bail and sentencing reforms targeting extortion, auto theft, and organized crime have now become law. The Bail and Sentencing Reform Act makes 80 targeted changes to the criminal code. A release says bail laws are now stricter for violent and organized crime, home invasion, car theft, and human trafficking. The reforms specifically target extortion and organized crime and crackdown on car thefts. The government says these changes are an important step, but laws alone are not enough, as their full impact will depend on implementation across the justice system by provinces and territories. The Cannabis Council of Canada is suspending operations, citing challenges from the illegal market. The national lobby group represents licensed producers and processors. President Paul McCarthy says the majority of legal cannabis businesses remain unprofitable. He says illicit producers are eating up market share and driving down prices. The organization says complex regulations and financial pressures have also strained the industry. In sports on the pitch, Argentina blanked Austria 2-0, France shut down Iraq 3-0, Norway clipped Senegal 3-2, Algeria edged Jordan 2-1. On the diamonds, Blue Jays beat Houston 4-2, Rockies 3-2 over the Red Sox, and Detroit down the Yankees 5-3. Now you're up to date. I'm Daryl Good.
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5: In your cool weather forecast today, heavy rain and the chance of a thundershower this afternoon with a high of 16. Rain continuing tonight with a low near 12, and sun and cloud tomorrow, chance of a shower and a thundershower and a high near 23. 13 degrees now at 8:34, and that's cool weather.
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ran that cassette tape ragged on my yellow Sony back in the day. Coming up, your Cool 98 Vogue Optical web poll question. First, here's Van Morrison.

0: Van Morrison, Brown Eyed Girl, from Blowing Your Mind on St. John's Greatest Hits. Cool 98, 842. She be raining. It's raining hard right now. I just came inside and I look like a drowned rat. It's going to rain throughout the day, and then thunder shower maybe this afternoon, high of 16. Let's take a little gander, a little look-see, if you will, at the Cool 98 Vogue Optical web poll questions about moolah. Ka-ching, ka-ching. Would you be able to manage an emergency expense of $1,000? Would you? Because a survey from the Angus Reid Institute said 53% of respondents would not be able to manage an unexpected bill of $1,000. 14% could not manage an emergency expense of any kind whatsoever because things are expensive. And there's no relief for a lot of people. So on the poll right now, 64% of you said yes, you could manage $1,000 coming out of nowhere. 35% of you said no. So how about you? How do you feel about it? Let us know. Go to our Cool 98 Vogue Optical web poll question at Cool 98FM. Lover Boys on the way. Whitesnake next.
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4: In your cool weather forecast today, heavy rain and the chance of a thundershower this afternoon with a high of 16. Rain continuing tonight with a low near 12, and sun and cloud tomorrow, chance of a shower and a thundershower and a high near 23. It's 13 degrees at 8:45, and that's cool weather.
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0: Lover Boy, the kid is hot tonight. St. John's greatest hits, cool 98. Not so hot outside, St. John. Heavy rain continuing today. Thunder shower expected a little bit later on this afternoon with a high of 16. Good reading a book day today and just chillaxing. Unless you have to go to work, and then I guess you got to do that. Don't go crazy, though. But we will go crazy a little bit next because Prince is on the way. First, though, in case you missed it, here's the best in late night last night.
1: M&M's is spending millions of dollars to remove artificial dyes, and they decided to ditch the blue and brown ones because recreating them is too difficult. The blue ones I get, but the brown ones...
2: Yeah. I'm not saying anything.
1: Just chocolate?
2: Yeah.
1: Some more business news. 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

0: Gotta love Prince. Let's go crazy on St. John's Greatest Hits, Cool 98. It's time to kick off the 98-minute music marathon with the Paolas on the way, Sugar Ray's coming up, and Michael Jackson's next.
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Eyes of a Stranger with the Paolas on Cool 98. It's the 98-Minute Music Marathon with Steve Winwood on the way. We're going to hear from Third Eye Blind, Sarah McLachlan, and apparently the heat is on. Will you turn that sucker up?

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Oh, yeah. Spoons, Romantic Traffic on Cool 98, St. John's Greatest Hits. Good morning. It's Joel. Heavy rain in the forecast today. Could see a thunder shower in a little bit this afternoon, but a high reaching 16. It's the 98-Minute Music Marathon. I have Blue Rodeo on the way. Also, Elton John. And here's the Backstreet Boys.

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Elton John, I'm Still Standing, a Cool 98, St. John's Greatest Hits. It's Joelle, good morning. It's rainy today. Heavy rain at that, and a chance of a thunder shower this afternoon, high of 16. We're going to keep the music going. Here's Human Race, Red Rider. I'll talk to you tomorrow. Have a good one.

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11: Heavy rain at times today, 30 to 40 millimeters of it. Maybe thundershowers late this afternoon. Patchy coast of fog, windy high of 16. The rain will end this evening, maybe another 5 millimeters, then a chance of a lingering shower. The fog spreading inland. The wind's easing, though, with a low of 12. A mix of sun and cloud tomorrow. Some showers or thundershowers late in the day. Highs 14 at the coast, 23 inland.
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4: Rain at times heavy today with a risk of thundershowers through the late part of the afternoon, up to 40 millimeters in all, strong southeasterly and a high 16. The rain will wrap up this evening, staying cloudy with a chance of scattered showers and the fog moving back inland, the wind dropping to light and a low of 12. Mix of sun and cloud throughout Wednesday, again, a scattered shower possible, maybe even a thundershower late afternoon, the high of 23, humidex 25, and sun and cloud in 23 for Thursday.
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5: The rain at times heavy today with a risk of thundershowers through the late part of the afternoon, up to 40 millimeters in all. Strong southeasterly and a high 16. The rain will wrap up this evening, staying cloudy with a chance of scattered showers and the fog moving back inland. The wind dropping to light and a low of 12. Mix of sun and cloud throughout Wednesday. Again, a scattered shower possible, maybe even a thunder shower late afternoon. The high of 23, humidex 25, and sun and cloud in 23 for Thursday.
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5: Rain at times heavy today with a risk of thundershowers through the late part of the afternoon, up to 40 millimeters in all. Strong southeasterly and a high 16. Rain will wrap up this evening, staying cloudy with a chance of scattered showers and the fog moving back inland. The wind dropping to light and a low of 12. Mix of sun and cloud throughout Wednesday. Again, a scattered shower possible, maybe even a thunder shower late afternoon. The high of 23, humidex 25, and sun and cloud in 23 for Thursday.
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Transair. Greatest hits for the Maritimes. That is Sky with Love Song and Wham! Wake Me Up Before You Go-Go. Just past 2 o'clock. Here's Romantics and Talking in Your Sleep.

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0: want you to want me. Cheap Trick, greatest hits for the Maritimes. That's a song most people know, and they almost shelved it. It was not well received at the start. It was a much slower song, had a bit more of a country feel to it, and it wasn't received well, so they kind of put it on the shelf for a bit, and then they were performing in Japan, and they just happened to be recording for, I don't know if it was a movie release or a live album release, and they upped the tempo and they changed the song. And it became a big hit. People loved it. So they went with that. And that's why you hear the crowd screaming in the background, because it wasn't the original intention for the song. They redid it. They reworked it. They played it like that live. And that's the version they released, the live version.
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Greatest hits for the Maritimes, Loverboy working for the weekend, and Belinda Carlisle, Heaven is a Place on Earth. We've got the Barenaked Ladies standing by after a minute at work. Here's Down Under.

0: Bare Naked Ladies, it's all been done before. Greatest hits for the Maritimes. How many hours a day do you work? Not how many hours a day are you at work. How many hours a day are you working when you're at work? Some jobs, of course, if you work in manufacturing and you're on a line somewhere, you're working the whole time. There are certain jobs where you are working the whole time. But a lot of jobs, let's be honest with ourselves, you could probably get done in an 8-hour day. Some people could finish in 2-3 hours, honestly, if you really put your nose down and went to it. Taking a long lunch, clocking in a few hours here and there, has now been given a name called micro shifting. It gained some steam when COVID happened 6 years ago, and it has remained popular as employees and managers alike are discovering it reduces burnout. It actually increases productivity and makes a huge difference for workers with caregiving responsibilities. So this is actually fantastic. Not everyone can make their own schedule, of course. The flexibility comes from a lot of trust from your boss. And a lot, let's face it, a lot of people can't handle it. You know, if you give them a rope, they'll end up hanging themselves with it. But if you can make this work, it is brilliant. It is awesome. You get your stuff done, you have a little more time for yourself, and you enjoy the time you're at work. So, again, not for everybody, but if you have something like that, hold on to it.
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8: The rain at times heavy today with a risk of thundershowers through the late part of the afternoon, up to 40 millimeters in all, strong southeasterly and a high 16. The rain will wrap up this evening, staying cloudy with a chance of scattered showers and the fog moving back inland, the wind dropping to light and a low of 12. Mix of sun and cloud throughout Wednesday, again, a scattered shower possible, maybe even a thundershower late afternoon, the high of 23, humidex 25. and sun and cloud and 23 for Thursday.
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0: Greatest hits for the Maritimes, Stay in the Light, Honeymoon, Sweet Survivor, Eye of the Tiger. Before that, I'm Nathan. Cool out of eight, Vogue Optical Web Poll question. Would you be able to manage an emergency expense of $1,000? The sad and scary part is 53% of people who responded in the Angus Reid poll said they couldn't manage it. 14% said they couldn't manage an expense of any kind. That's how on the edge, is that the way to put it? And that's like losing sleep kind of scary. But could you do it? Could you manage an emergency expense of $1,000? Vote at cool98.fm.
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Trooper. Greatest hits for the Maritimes here for a good time. Some scary news about Rod Stewart at a concert in Salt Lake City. We'll talk in just a bit after Maggie May.

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St. John's greatest hits will keep you sane. Hopefully. 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

0: Hall & Oates. Greatest hits for the Maritimes, Alanis Morissette, and Rod Stewart, Maggie May. We might one day, you open social media and hear that we've lost Rod Stewart. He had to cancel some Vegas shows due to health concerns. And alarm fans, after appearing to struggle at a concert on Saturday in Salt Lake City, he appeared visibly distressed on stage and signaled for assistance. They then had to stop the show so he could use an oxygen tank. Some fans encouraged him to take a break, but then he declared the show must go on and continued. So, like I said, I mean, he's 81 years old. No one's going to feel bad if you need to take a break. Nobody. I have seen Rod Stewart in concert. Awesome show, awesome time. But, yeah, hopefully he'll be well enough to keep doing what obviously he very much wants to keep doing.
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0: April Wine, enough is enough. Greatest hits for the Maritimes. Get off your butt and move around. That's what we've been told. Sitting is as dangerous as smoking. A new study suggests that sitting too little may be just as risky as sitting too much. So now you have the prime sitting time. They studied 41,000 adults for nearly 12 years and found the lowest risk of death of major cardiovascular events was linked to about 4 hours of sitting per day. Surprisingly, people who sat less than 2 hours actually had a higher risk. Now, if you think 4 hours a day, well, if you have a desk job, maybe you sit for 6 hours there and then butt on the couch for another four. So, yeah, if you're sitting 10 hours a day, you need to get up and get moving. But if you can't sit still and you never sit down, they're saying sometimes it might not be a bad idea to take a break. But I just thought of a great new business venture. The next gadget, instead of a step counter, a sit tracker.
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9: Rain at times heavy today with a risk of thundershowers through the late part of the afternoon, up to 40 millimeters in all, strong southeasterly and a high 16. The rain will wrap up this evening, staying cloudy with a chance of scattered showers and the fog moving back inland, the wind dropping to light and a low of 12. Mix of sun and cloud throughout Wednesday, again, a scattered shower possible, maybe even a thundershower late afternoon.

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1: Well, good afternoon. A 27-year-old man from Moncton has died after a single vehicle crash in western New Brunswick. Police say the driver lost control on Route 108 in Enterprise, hit a tree, and the vehicle caught fire. A passerby extinguished the flames, but the man died at the scene. Perth and Dover RCMP responded to the crash on Sunday afternoon. An RCMP collision reconstructionist is investigating. The Official Languages Commissioner has reported on two cases involving Miramichi Regional Hospital. In one, Shirley McLean reports a man died alone in the hospital last September after his unilingual francophone wife and son were unable to get updates from hospital staff in French. McLean says in this case and another troubling case, Horizon Health Network failed to meet its obligations under the province's Official Languages Act. And she tells Brunswick News two more investigations involving the hospital are underway. In response to her reports, Horizon issued a statement yesterday acknowledging the circumstances outlined in the complaints fall short of linguistic standards. Horizon says it continues to provide mandatory training as well as ongoing support and educational resources to Horizon staff regarding their roles and responsibilities under the Act in order to do better. Horizon Vice President Jeff Carter says they'll continue to review the commissioner's recommendations to identify further steps that can take to strengthen compliance and accountability at Miramichi Regional Hospital and across the organization. Well, New Brunswick is ending the school year with a high rate of chronic student absenteeism. Provincial data shows 30.9% of students from kindergarten to grade 12 missed more than 18 days of school between September and May. That is above the provincial target of 29%. High school students had the highest rate at 39.8%, followed by middle school at 31.4% and elementary at 23.6%. Some districts reported rates near 50% for high schoolers, according to CTV. Now, the government says chronic absenteeism has roughly doubled since the COVID-19 pandemic. It's aiming to lower the rate to 28% by June 2027. Provincial government is moving ahead with plans for a new nuclear reactor at Point Lepreau, this despite concerns about costs to ratepayers. The Energy Minister, Renee Legacy, says nuclear power most assuredly will be part of our future, and that a new plant at the site is the fastest way to expand nuclear generation outside Ontario. The endorsement comes well ahead of the government's own March 2027 timeline for evaluating new nuclear power. NB Power has warned that construction costs could drive up electricity rates. The federal Natural Resources Minister, Tim Hodgson, says Ottawa will provide financial tools, including loans and tax credits, to help make the project more affordable. Well, Fredericton Police is expressing condolences after a deadly shooting in Montreal that killed a police officer and a civilian and left another in hospital. Police say it marks the third time in less than 2 weeks a Canadian officer has been killed in the line of duty, including recent cases involving the Ontario Provincial Police and Toronto Police Service. The force has ordered flags at half-mast in honor of the fallen officer. Officials say incidents highlight growing concerns about violence against police and radicalization risks, referencing the 2018 Fredericton shooting. The department says policing agencies across Canada remain united in solidarity and public safety efforts. And police forces across British Columbia were warned of a possible anti-police manifesto, this after the shooting in Montreal killed a police officer, a civilian, and a suspect. The 34-year-old constable who joined Montreal force in 2021 was killed yesterday when officers responded to a 911 call about a man with a gun at a Hilton hotel. A second officer was seriously injured. The suspect opened fire with a long gun as police arrived. Quebec's police watchdog is investigating the incident, while provincial police have launched a parallel criminal probe. In sports at the World Cup today, Portugal is playing Uzbekistan. England takes on Ghana. Panama plays Croatia tonight. And the late game, it's Colombia and Congo at 11 o'clock. In the majors, the Blue Jays are hosting Houston in a late afternoon game. The Yankees are in Detroit this evening, and the Red Sox are in Seattle tonight. Now you're up to date. I'm Sheldon McLeod. The rain at times heavy today with a risk of thundershowers through the late part of the afternoon, up to 40 millimeters in all, strong southeasterly and a high 16. The rain will wrap up this evening, staying cloudy with a chance of scattered showers and the fog moving back inland, the wind dropping to light and a low of 12. Mix of sun and cloud throughout Wednesday, again, a scattered shower possible, maybe even a thundershower late afternoon, the high of 23, humidex 25. And sun and cloud in 23 for Thursday.
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0: Greatest hits for the Maritimes, Alana Miles, that is Black Velvet. So the web poll question, could you manage $1,000 emergency? Could you handle it? There's some scary financial statistics, and I don't know if you got young kids too. It's, you know, teaching them the right thing. We'll go through some of them. They might make they're an eye-opener for me, maybe you too. Right now, though, let's worry about the music. And Backstreet Boys...
1: Yeah.

0: Guess you want to change her is 8 seconds. Greatest hits for the Maritimes. All right, 53% of people in an Angus Reid poll said they could not manage a $1,000 emergency expense, which is the topic of our web poll question. In the States, it's even higher. I think 60% of people couldn't afford it. 70% of the population lives paycheck to paycheck. Savings rate around 4%. And here's something. Cars. People owe so much money, but they keep getting new cars. 27% of all vehicles traded in for new cars have a negative equity. So if you're going to trade in your car and they're going to give you $20,000 for it, but you owe $25,000 and you're upside down five, might not be the best time to buy a new car. Maybe give it a couple of years. But again, who am I to tell you what to do with your money? Just 22% of people believe they have saved enough money for retirement. And it doesn't matter. It's not even how much money you make. There are millionaires who are concerned. I guess they're concerned about their, they might not be able to have the life that they always had, of course. But I remember very, very clearly buying a home, and this was in 2012, and our family, it was going to be a semi-detached home. I think it was 3 or 4 years old, so it was close to being new. And we were right beside a very affluent neighborhood with the big houses, the 3 or 4 car garages, the swimming pools. And I just asked the realtor, I said, I got to know. Like, I know there's certain, you know, jobs you can have and businesses you can own where you can comfortably afford a home like that, which is fantastic. But there were just so many of them. I thought, what do all these people do for a living? So I said, how can people afford these homes? And the realtor said, some of these homes, I've shown them, have patio furniture in because there's not enough money at the end of the day for them to even enjoy it. So I guess the thing is living within your means, if you can.
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0: Right ahead for the Maritimes. Talk. It's My Life in Platinum Blonde. Somebody, somewhere. We're going to keep things rolling. Went a little long talking about just how broke everybody is. Yeah. But let's keep it upbeat and keep it in a good mood. We'll check your forecast details, whether or not that puts you in a good mood. Well, that'll be up to you. Then it's Elton John and Kiki D. Don't go breaking my heart.
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5: Rain at times heavy today with a risk of thundershowers through the late part of the afternoon, up to 40 millimeters in all. Strong southeasterly and a high 16. Rain will wrap up this evening, staying cloudy with a chance of scattered showers and the fog moving back inland. The wind dropping to light and a low of 12. Mix of sun and cloud throughout Wednesday. Again, a scattered shower possible, maybe even a thunder shower late afternoon. The high of 23, humidex 25, and sun and cloud in 23 for Thursday.
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0: Send Me a Miracle. It's Paul Jahn's Greatest Hits for the Maritimes. I'm Nathan. 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It's season 33 for the Imperial Theater. 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We've got Stevie Nicks coming up next.
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4: Well, good afternoon. A St. John jury is now deliberating the fate of Roman Commissioni. He's the man charged with two counts of first-degree murder and the deaths of two boys in January 2025. The Crown had argued the killings were planned and carried out as an act of vengeance against a woman connected to the case. Prosecutors told jurors the accused spent days preparing and deliberately targeted the boys. The defense argued there was no plan and said Commissioni has no memory of the killings. Defense lawyer Shanna Wicks told the jury the Crown has not met the high bar required for a first-degree murder conviction. The judge has instructed jurors that each charge must be proven beyond a reasonable doubt. RCMP, the Atlantic Institution in Renouse, are investigating an assault on an inmate earlier this month. The injured inmate was evaluated by staff June 11th and transported to a hospital. He's since returned to the prison. Corrections officials say in a news release, the assailant has been identified and appropriate actions have been taken. No staff members or other inmates were injured during the incident. Former Fredericton police officer is facing criminal charges following an independent investigation. Andrew Savoy, who resigned from the Fredericton Police Force in January, has been charged with perjury, uttering forged documents, and breach of trust. Police say the allegations came to light during an internal audit of Savoy's files that uncovered inconsistencies. Fredericton Force then asked the Miramichi Police Force to conduct an external investigation. Chief Gary Forward says all current and former officers are held to the same standard under the law. Savoy is due in Fredericton Court August 28th. The new expanded Bell Bay Police Force is set to take over at the end of the month. Next month, formerly known as BNPP, the Bell Bay Police Force, which adopted its new identity in April, will be expanding its jurisdiction to cover the entire municipality as of July 30th. Mayor Rachel Boudreau says in a news release, the integration of these new areas into the Bell Bay Police Force represents an important milestone in the evolution of the municipality. She says they're proud to provide all citizens with a local municipal police service that is consistent, resident-focused, and tailored to the realities of our territory. The police chief, Mathieu Richard, says our teams are ready to welcome these new sectors and ensure a professional, visible, and responsive police service beginning July 30th as they wait to make the transition as smooth as possible for all residents. Well, the province releasing a report on safety and security in nursing homes. Seniors Minister Lynn Chantal Boudreau says the review provides a path for improving standards, communication, and response times in long-term care. The report recommends enhancing staffing, use of technology, and new legislation focused on the care of older adults. The government has also launched a new webpage and infographic to help residents and families report concerns and resolve complaints. Provincial, federal, and municipal governments are investing nearly $1.8 million to support new housing in Grand Falls. The money will upgrade drinking water pipes, sanitary sewers, and stormwater systems along Taylor Street. The work includes relocating sewer infrastructure threatened by erosion. Officials say the upgrades will allow for about 40 new housing units. Environment and Climate Change Minister Gilles Lepage says the investment will enable sustainable development and support the community's growth. The province is contributing more than $593,000, the feds more than $890,000, and Grand Falls more than $297,000. And as many planned trips across the border this summer, Canada Border Services has a few travel tips to make that crossing a bit smoother. Jen Nicholson with the details.
5: The agency says to have your travel documents ready to present to an officer to speed up processing times. It also encourages motorists to check border wait times. The CBSA says early mornings are the best time to cross the border to avoid wait times. And travelers are encouraged to check hours of operation for any port of entry. The release says if you're flying into Canada to use advance declaration up to 72 hours in advance of your arrival into the country. Officials also say to declare everything you have with you upon entry to Canada. You can find more travel tips and advisories on the CBSA website. For MBS News, I'm Jen Nicholson.
4: In sports of the World Cup today, Portugal is playing Uzbekistan. England takes on Ghana, with Panama playing Croatia, and then Colombia and Congo in the late game. And in the majors, the Blue Jays host Houston in a late afternoon tilt. The Yankees are in Detroit this evening, and the Red Sox are in Seattle tonight. And now you're up to date. I'm Sheldon McLeod. The rain at times heavy today with a risk of thundershowers through the late part of the afternoon, up to 40 millimeters in all, strong southeasterly and a high 16. The rain will wrap up this evening, staying cloudy with a chance of scattered showers and the fog moving back inland, the wind dropping to light and a low of 12. Mix of sun and cloud throughout Wednesday, again, a scattered shower possible, maybe even a thundershower late afternoon, the high of 23, humidex 25. And sun and cloud in 23 for Thursday.
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Greatest hits for the Maritimes and the All-Ladies Feel Good Drive Home. That's The Reflex from Duran Duran. Rick Astley before that, Together Forever. It's Taco putting on the Ritz after Heart and What About Love?

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0: Janet Jackson, When I Think of You, wrapping up the old ladies' feel-good drive home. Taco putting on the Ritz and Heart, What About Love. On this day, 1984, Duran Duran's The Reflex goes number one in North America, and we actually had that on the all ladies' feel-good drive home today. And Tiffany, at the tender age of 15 years old, she starts her tour, her mall tour, in New Jersey, performing what in November would become her number one hit, I Think We're Alone Now. That's brilliant. So where do the kids hang out? Where do the teenagers hang out? The mall. So we'll go to them there and we'll get noticed there. That's not necessary now, because all you need is YouTube and away you go, right? But imagine going through the mall and all of a sudden there's the next upcoming superstar on a stage at Center Court performing. Yeah, that happened to Tiffany on this day, 1987.
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0: Till I Am Myself Again, Blue Rodeo, Greatest Hits for the Maritimes. This story surfaced last week, but it keeps coming up, and it talks about ranch dressing. It's such a big, well, it's, you can use it on, you know, instead of mayonnaise or, you know, dip fries. It's the ultimate condiment, almost. Anyway, the U.S. Transportation Security Administration felt the need to issue a travel reminder with the World Cup visitors, telling them not to worry about bringing their own ranch dressing because they can't have that much liquid in their carry-ons. Yeah. So they're saying if you discover the ranch, because it's not available everywhere, so if visitors to the U.S., and I guess Canada would fall under this too, discover ranch dressing here and want to take some home with them, put it in your checked bag, not your carry-on.
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3: Rain at times heavy today with a risk of thundershowers through the late part of the afternoon, up to 40 millimeters in all, strong southeasterly and a high 16. Rain will wrap up this evening, staying cloudy with a chance of scattered showers and the fog moving back inland. The wind dropping to light and a low of 12. Mix of sun and cloud throughout Wednesday. Again, a scattered shower possible, maybe even a thundershower late afternoon. The high of 23, humidex 25, and sun and cloud in 23 for Thursday.
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0: What's Love Got to Do with It? Tina Turner, Greatest Hits for the Maritimes, and Enid, the Bare Naked Ladies. Enjoy your evening. Don't forget about the Cool 98 Vogue Optical Web Poll question. Could you handle a $1,000 surprise? And not talking about in your favor. An emergency expense of $1,000. And the thing is, it doesn't take much to hit $1,000 for really anything anymore. Auto repair, fix to the house, that sort of thing. An Angus Reid Institute poll revealed 53% of people who took the poll could not. And what's also equal as scary, 14% of people say they couldn't handle an emergency expense of any kind. Have your say at cool98.fm.
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5: Rain at times heavy today with a risk of thundershowers through the late part of the afternoon, up to 40 millimeters in all, strong southeasterly and a high 16. The rain will wrap up this evening, staying cloudy with a chance of scattered showers and the fog moving back inland. The wind dropping to light and a low of 12. Mix of sun and cloud throughout Wednesday. Again, a scattered shower possible, maybe even a thundershower late afternoon. The high of 23, humidex 25, and sun and cloud in 23 for Thursday.
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1: Hey, hardworking crews, it's time to fuel up with a feast. 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Want in? It's easy. 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One crew, one epic lunch every single week. Mm-mm-mm. So don't miss out. Get your name in now to be the McDonald's crew of the week at cool98.fm. Because great work deserves great food.
2: 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Lotomax.
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